Shop and Sonder Painting, also your chance to win $2,605 in the Prices Plus Secret Sound. We'll do that later on in the hour. Let's kick it off now with a bit of Donna Summer from the 70s. It's hot stuff. Right here on your local station, it is 91.9 Star FM. Good morning.

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springtime in winter. And I will kick off the hour of music with Doug Parkinson, good old Aussie singer, "Better Keep Your Hands Off My Potential New Girlfriend."

0: You're listening to And The Beat Goes On here on Star FM. Fleetwood Mac with Dreams. Before that, Paul Norton from 1989, Stuck On You. Paul Kelly and the Coloured Girls with Dumb Things and Pointer Sisters, Should I Do It? 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And this will be held on Friday the 18th of September from 11am to 2pm at 124 Otho Street, Inverell. There will be free pet food, pet leads, toys and collars, as well as pet vet vouchers available. To be eligible, residents must hold concession card holders and experience in hardships and be over the age of 18 years. For inquiries, contact 0419 408 041. And you heard about that right here on 91.9 Star FM. And it's 21 away from 1.
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0: Country Rose and the Red River Valley for Rob, and Dance With Me Tonight from Ollie Mills for Julie and her husband and the crew out there at Boss Engineering. Hope things are going well out there making that great machinery. Yeah, fantastic asset for the town. Yeah, it's good gear too. 3:19.
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There you go, Eileen. Apologies about the live version. If I've got time later, I'll play it again at the end of the program. It was about, I don't know, half a dozen versions of the dance here in our live, and I picked the one that was live. Anyway, it's a good song. I think I might have time to play it again at the end of the program. Right, on now to another Dolly Parton song with Kenny Rogers for Roz

Dolly Parton and Kenny Rogers and You Can't Make Old Friends for Roz. Beauty, innit? Haven't heard that one before. You find them, Roz, don't you? Eh? One now for Gary and Kenny Axman.

it's a beauty, isn't it? It's written down for tomorrow morning as well on the Cool Country Breakfast program. Hardy, Eric Church, Morgan Wallen and Tim McGraw with the story of MacArthur. All right, let's move along. We've got one now for Doug from Paul McCartney and Wings.

I've just come to say goodbye, Vicky Venice. That one's for Denise. Yeah, well done, isn't it? Very clever. One now for Perry. A little bit of a change of pace this week for Perry.

0: Cute version, isn't it? Vince Gill with Dolly Parton and I Will Always Love You. Our final Dolly Parton song for the afternoon. Denise, yeah, we got time. Here we go.
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Yeah, my Tennessee mountain home, Dolly Parton. That one was for Denise. And Eileen, we've got time to play a studio version of the dance for you.

0: That's the Eagles, Life in the Fast Lane, and before that, Supertramp, Give a Little Bit. It's 22 past 7 here at Star FM. 36 points to nil, the Sea Eagles over the Dragons. Yeah, they're probably having a bit of a day out, seeing they're not in the final eight anymore, so what have they got to lose? 91.9 Star FM with Mel on the Friday night.
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0: Australian group Models with Barbados. Also there, Divinals with the late Chrissy Amphlett up front and Good Die Young. Plenty of Australians in this week's show, actually. Make sure you stick around for the entire gig. Heading back in the next half hour, we've got some more Australian artists as well as Loverboy and Tears for Fears.
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0: 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As we continue celebrating 1985 this week, this is Tears for Fears from the UK with Head Over Heels.

busload of tourists on a road the travel agent never told them about. A road leading to the shadowy tip of nowhere. To the land of the different, the bizarre, the unexplainable. They thought they were headed for fun in the sun. Not quite. These visitors are trying to go home again. But where they're headed is another dimension entirely. One of wonder and imagination. Fasten your seatbelts. Signpost up ahead. As they take a turn

another chance to stand up and be proud. Yeah, all I want is one more time around. Well, I'm a fool to try and tame this roaring hurricane, but here I am. Clinging to his hide on this roller coaster ride to prove I can. With every twist and turn, I wonder will I learn to break this spell? It's either me or him, I know that I can weep. There's the bell. Yeah, won't you give me one more time around? And you'll find another fight.

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Yeah, new Kevin McTaggart. He looked after a property up near Charters Towers, Nostilla. Now, Lee Kernaghan and Tricia Yearwood, the Diamond Tina Dream, and Ted Egan, the Rodeo Hall of Fame.